Liebestraum, number 3. Dream of Love, number 3 from Liszt, performer Roger Woodward for you on ABC Classic. Vivaldi coming your way very soon. But there can't be many greater pieces of music than the one you're about to hear. You know, how did you vote when you voted in the Classic 100 Greatest of All Time? Did you vote according to pieces of music that that were important at the time that they were written and made a big impact and were significant to the people whose ears they first heard on? Or did you vote for music that was important to you and that really had a personal connection? For me, this next piece of music has both. A piece of music that Sibelius wrote when Finland was in the throes of occupation from Russia, a piece of music that spoke of a better future, of pride in who you are, but also a piece of music that connects me to my grandfather because this was his favourite and I never really got to share it with him. So whenever I listen to Finlandia, I think of him. Here's Arvo Vorma and the Adelaide Symphony Orchestra. So music of Sibelius.

Music by Sibelius, Finlandia. What is it you say in Finland? Sisu means pride and strength, doesn't it? If you're Finnish, I'm sure you might correct my pronunciation. Sibelius is Finlandia, the Adelaide Symphony Orchestra with Arvo Volmo. I'm sure you're going to hear that again over the weekend. I really am sure you're going to hear that. I don't know for certain, but if that's not an ABC Classic 100 greatest of all time, I don't know what is. Jeremy, you're in Sydney, and that's just doing it for you this morning, getting you through some hard slog at work. The text line number, by the way, is 0437 236 777. Two pieces of music for you now on ABC Classic that signify a huge turn of events for the composer. In a little while, you'll hear Louise Farrenc, her Nonet, which was really when people started to wake up to her genius. And it changed her work life quite a lot as well. But this is Vivaldi. Vivaldi, who was a teacher for a lot of his life in an orphanage school in Venice, and who struggled for his music to be really heard and properly published. And then he had a turn of luck. His music found its way to Germany, and then after that found its way to Amsterdam and was eventually published in Amsterdam. And the publishers in Amsterdam had connections and got Vivaldi's music throughout a lot of Europe for the time. And that really turned things around for Vivaldi. Suddenly he was famous. Suddenly people like Bach wanted to learn from him. And it's this publication you're about to hear from now, L'Estro Armonico, the Harmonic Inspiration, is the title. You're going to hear Violin Concerto No. 9, but performed on the trumpet by Alison Balsam.

0: Alison Balsam on the trumpet. God, she was good. I mean, I think she just retired, hasn't she, in the last couple of years from being a professional trumpeter. But there she is with Trevor Pinnock and Pinnock's Players. And music originally for the violin by Vivaldi, number 9 of the violin concerto collection called L'Estro Armonico on ABC Classic.
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This music from Roy Agnew, Australian Forest Pieces, and number 5's By a Quiet Stream, performed by Stephanie McCallum for you on ABC Classic. Do you know what? You're about half an hour away from some bagpipes. Is that okay? Of course it is! I'm pretty excited about that. Something to blast the neighbours, definitely. But right now, music from Louise Frank. She was a pianist based in Paris in the 19th century. And I mentioned this a little while ago, a big turning point for her in her career was the piece of music you're about to hear. She was a professor of piano at Paris Conservatorium, did not get paid the same as her male counterparts, and campaigned with the help of some great allies for years and years to be paid the same. Here's the turning point. A nonet in E-flat for wind and strings. 9 pieces. Louise Farrenc wrote this, and people heard it at the Paris Conservatorium and thought, right, this is serious. We need to do something. We need to change how much she is paid. And so she eventually was paid the same amount as her male counterparts. Can I have a cheer? Do you want to hear that piece of music? Nonet in E-flat from Louise Farrenc with the Australian Romantic and Classical Orchestra.

0: It's wonderful, isn't it? Louise Farrenc, her nonet in E-flat, the piece of music that got her paid the same as everybody else. Thank goodness for that. It's the Australian Romantic and Classical Orchestra for you on ABC Classic. An Australian novel classic, a literary classic, as immortalised in some piano music coming up for you very soon. And some Fanny Mendelssohn as well. So over the next half an hour or so here on ABC Classic.
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0: There's a song coming your way from Francesca Caccini in a little while that might just make you go, oh, something along these lines. You have Brahms in a little bit as well. But you know what? It's Friday, and it's the Classic 100 kicks off tomorrow at 10 o'clock Eastern. I'm in the mood for something rather raucous. Are you? This is fun. This is a brand new release from Aussie piper Bede Patterson with his group The Nexus Project. Turn up the volume. This is called Desiderium.

Oh, brilliant. That's a recent release from Bede Patterson. Dustyrum is called. The album's called Glash Fair. And Bede Patterson with his band there called The Nexus Project. That came out on the 8th of May. That was rather good, wasn't it? Oh, yes. Are you wearing the tartan? I'm not, I must admit. You're listening to ABC Classic. Picnic at Hanging Rock is the Australian literary classic I was talking about a little while ago. You've got a quite modern interpretation for piano of music from it in a little while. Not the film, but music inspired by the book. Francesca Caccini, a fantastic songwriter and composer. This is OK Nuovo Stupor. Oh, what new wonder. Look around at midnight the day, see the heavens opening. It's the voice of Elena Cecchi Fedi.

Okay, Nuevo Stopor, Oh What New Wonder. That song by Francesca Caccini, performed by Elena Checci Fedi with Cappella di Santa Maria dell'Angiolini, which I'm going to translate as the Chapel of St. Mary of the Little Angels. Doesn't sound as good in English, does it? Gianluca Lastraioli conducting. 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

Fanny Mendelssohn at 16 in just a moment. But before that, Peggy Polias, a Sydney-based composer, and she grew up loving the book Picnic at Hanging Rock, and so she wanted to write music for the piano inspired by that love. This is Waltz, St. Valentine's Day, Peggy Polias' music performed by Zubin Kanga.

0: One of Peggy Polias's piano works inspired by Picnic at Hanging Rock, not a pan flute in sight. And that is number two of that little collection called Waltz St. Valentine's Days of Nkanga for you on ABC Classic. In just a moment, music by Fanny Mendelssohn, that kind of proves that sibling rivalry can be a good thing.
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There's music by Fanny Mendelssohn, her piano quartet. She had the third movement with the Kaleidoscope Chamber Collective. That's Fanny Mendelssohn's big chamber work, first big chamber work. She'd been writing songs and piano works before that, but she decided at the age of 16 she was going to expand a bit. And why did she do that? Well, her brother, Felix Mendelssohn, wrote a piano quartet, and Fanny said, well, if he can do it, then I'm going to do it too. Thank you very much. And so she did. Thank you, Fanny Mendelssohn, for being a tiny bit jealous. Is that the right word? Certainly a rival to her brother Felix. I mean, they were the best of friends. They really were. You're listening to ABC Classic, Brahms' German Requiem. There's something from that coming your way very soon. But I wanted to bring this composer to you, somebody who was on Classic Drive a couple of months ago with Vanessa Hughes. This is inspired really by, you know, Compassion that you heard the other day on ABC Classic, and bringing together ideas and texts and sounds from the Middle East. This guy's called Hamad Sadeghi. He's an Australian Persian composer and tar player. Tar is a kind of lute that you might see in Iran. If you're from that part of the world, maybe you play the tar. You're going to hear two works from Hamad Sadeghi, Dancing Shadows and Tarak.

to brilliant works from Australian Persian dar player and composer Hamid Sadeghi. You heard Dancing Shadows and Darak. And in both of these performances, Hamid Sadeghi on the tar, as you'd expect, Majdi Al-Deja on violin, Sohrab Koladuz on percussion, Beth Condon on viola, and Fresh Agarnet on the cello. You're listening to ABC Classic. Your composer of the week, Nigel Westlake. And an oboe concerto he wrote for Diana Doherty. That's coming up for you very soon. And Brahms, he decided to write a requiem. And it's interesting. There's various theories about why he wrote this. One is that his mum had just died, and this massively affected him when his mum died. I mean, it does, doesn't it? When a parent dies. Of course it does. The other possible reason is that Robert Schumann had died, I mean, a number of years previously, but Robert Schumann, who was a great mentor to Brahms and somebody who, you know, was still in Brahms's life through Brahms' friendship with Clara Schumann. And so all this coming together and the grief, I suppose, if these stories are true, amounting into this landmark work. What's interesting about this music from Brahms is that he grew up in the Lutheran Church in Hamburg. And later on, when he was in Vienna, the requiem is something you associate with Catholicism, and it's usually sung in Latin. But here's Brahms changing the words, bringing them into the German language for more directness. This is "Seilig sind die, da Leid tragen; blessed are they who mourn."

Seelig sind die da Leid tragen. Blessed are they who mourn. The Southwest German Vocal Ensemble in Stuttgart, the North German Radio Chorus and the Stuttgart Radio Symphony Orchestra with Sir Roger Norrington for you in ABC Classic. Before you get to your composer of the week, Nigel Westlake, the wonderful and tragic tale of Samuel Coleridge Taylor, a British composer who was around at the same time as Elgar, so the end of the 19th, beginning of the 20th century, a guy who saw incredible early success. He wrote a choral work called Hiawatha's Wedding Feast and various follow-ups to it that were just made him famous throughout the world. The only problem was he signed away the rights. He didn't have access to the royalties. That's music that a composer gets paid further down the track. And so he had to scramble around, and at the end of his life, which wasn't very long, he didn't have a lot of money, and it's funny, all these publishers were making money off him, off his genius. Here he is in the few years after Hiawatha, four characteristic waltzes. Samuel Coleridge Taylor's music performed by the RTE Concert Orchestra.

Samuel Coleridge Taylor. There was a time when every choir and choral society on the planet performed his music. Hiawatha's Wedding Feast is that big showpiece that sadly didn't make too much money from. Maybe you remember people in your life having performed it. But there, from just a few years after that, four characteristic waltzes from the very beginning of the 20th century. Wonderful music of Samuel Coleridge Taylor. By the way, the waltzes were a Bohemian waltz. You might have heard a bit of Dvorak there. A rustic waltz, the Queen's waltz, and finally a

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0: Oh, you're very well. And here he is once again, this wonderful human being.
2: Hello, I'm Nigel Westlake, and I'm delighted to be your Composer of the Week on ABC Classic. The Book of Fish is one of my most recent works composed for the Australian Guitar Quartet. Each of the six movements is named after a critically endangered fish species found in the waters of Tasmania. I think of it as a series of watercolour fish portraits, an idea that was actually inspired by Richard Flanagan's award-winning novel, Gould's Book of Fish. The six fish are the Morgaean skate, the swan galaxus, the spiny pipe horse, pot-bellied seahorse, the red handfish, and the three-fin blenny. Each fish is a unique, delicate, and eccentric creation of nature, enthralling in its appearance and exquisitely strange in its behaviour, characteristics that I've tried to capture in the music. We're listening here to a live recording of the world premiere of the work made earlier this year by the Australian Guitar Quartet in the beautiful surrounds of the Eucharia Cultural Centre in the Adelaide Hills.

Music from your composer of the week, Nigel Westlake. The Book of Fish, performed by the Australian Guitar Quartet. Julie on the text line saying how much you enjoyed that and how much you've been loving Nigel Westlake's music this week on ABC Classic. Just to remind it, Luke, it's worth reminding you that if you missed anything at all on ABC Classic, it's always available on ABC Listen after the fact. And that might be especially true for you this weekend, the Classic 100 Greatest of All Time, kicking off tomorrow morning. But I know you're busy. 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More music now from Nigel Westlake, your composer of the week. I remember the premiere of this wonderful oboe concerto. It's called Spirit of the Wild. And it is. Nigel Westlake managing to channel all the energy of the natural world into this blazing 22-minute piece for oboe. He wrote it for Diana Doherty. And the performance was Sydney Symphony Orchestra, Diana Doherty dancing on the stage with her oboe. It was such a wonderful event, such a wonderful piece of music. Nigel Westlake's Oboe Concerto, Spirit of the Wild.

What a piece of music. Were you thinking about what I told you before you heard that? That Dinah Doherty danced when she performed that last movement while playing a robot. It was amazing. Nigel Westlake's Oboe Concerto called Spirit of the Wild, and Dinah Doherty there with Sydney Symphony Orchestra and Gadigal Country, conducted by David Robertson. Nigel Westlake, your composer of the week this week. There is one piece of music by Nigel Westlake that you hear more frequently than anything else.

by him here on ABC Classic. And this is it. It's a fanfare that takes you to the Shoalhaven, Ewan and Tharwell country in New South Wales. I think you might recognise it.

0: Nigel Westlake's Kadmira Fanfare, performed with the Melbourne Symphony Orchestra and Philip Green, by the way. That's used as the theme tune for Genevieve Lang's lunchtime concert. And for any live music you hear on ABC Classic, your classic lives. In fact, Genevieve Lang will be here very, very soon, in about 12 minutes, and you'll hear that piece of music again. Your lunchtime concert today is courtesy of the Australian Youth Orchestra. And you'll hear music by Respighi, Holly Harrison, Borodin, Thomas Ades, and Beethoven. So your lunchtime concert at 1 o'clock this afternoon is the Australian Youth Orchestra. In just a moment, Mozart.
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a little snippet, a morsel of a divertimento by Mozart, music intended for fun, for enjoyment, for entertainment. And there's the presto from divertimento number 14, the Scottish Chamber Wind Orchestra Soloists for you on ABC Classic. Here's Alice Giles on the harp.

Music originally by Agustin Lara, the song Granada, a concert fantasy thereon, performed by Alice Giles on the harp for you on ABC Classic. Here's music from Rameau.

0: There's music from Rameau, from Naïs. You heard Rigaudon performed by Le Concert des Nations and Jordi Savall. Well, it's nearly here, isn't it? The Classic 100 Greatest of All Time kicks off tomorrow at 10 o'clock Eastern. Your greatest music of all time. I'll see you on Sunday afternoon for it. 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
2: It's the next generation of Australian musicians playing for you today in your lunchtime concert and serving up an absolute smorgasbord of music. Back in January, ABC Classic was in Adelaide to record all of the orchestral concerts from this year's Australian Youth Orchestra National Music Camp. They call it their Summer Festival of Concerts, Summer Music Festival of Concerts. And today you get all of the orchestras with each of their conductors. So National Music Camp, if you're not aware of this incredible institution and happening, is an annual intensive 2 weeks in Adelaide where young musicians from around Australia gather and under the watchful eyes and guidance of their tutors, professionals working in orchestras and ensembles around the country, and their conductors, they learn new music and perform it all in the space of 1 week. So 1 week of rehearsals and workshops and sectionals, and then a weekend of concerts, and then cut and paste, repeat into the second week. So today's concert features music of Australian composer Holly Harrison, Ottorino Respighi, Thomas Addis, Alexander Borodin, and Beethoven. And it is with Beethoven that the concert begins. Beethoven's Symphony No. 4, to be played for you by the Alexander Orchestra from this year's Australian Youth Orchestra National Music Camp, conducted by Andrea Quinn.

Beethoven's Symphony No. 4, played by the young musicians of the Alexander Orchestra at this year's Australian Youth Orchestra Summer Music Festival, conducted by Andrea Quinn. And if the hooting and hollering of the crowd seems a little out of the ordinary, well, it's because the National Music Campers are all gathered. So the Alexander Orchestra on stage in Elder Hall in Adelaide, and their fellow orchestra musicians from both the Bishop Orchestra and the Amadio Chamber Orchestra in the audience, and just clapping and cheering with so much heart and support for their fellow musicians in training on stage. You're listening to ABC Classic. National Music Camp takes place every year in January. I myself am an alumni of National Music Camp, and I can tell you those experiences are so formative. The memories really stay with you, as do the friendships and the connections. I can still call friend musicians strewn across the globe, and we first played together at an AYO National Music Camp. Amongst the other alumni of the Australian Youth Orchestra, Nigel Westlake, probably heard his name one or two times here on ABC Classic, Lee Wei Chin, Ian Grandage, Sharon Gregorian, composer Kathy Milliken, and Guy Noble, in fact, also an alumni of the Australian Youth Orchestra. And by the way, actually, applications are open right now for AYO 2027. And there's some really exciting developments, actually. So the Australian Youth Orchestra runs a program called AYO Symphonists, which sees a gathering together I think it's been a week-long program, and this is for kids who might not be quite of a standard for National Music Camp or perhaps a little too young, but the symphonists come together and do essentially a mini National Music Camp. Well, next year, AYO Symphonists is going to Singapore. So if you fancy some really good food and a cross-cultural exchange, because the Singapore National Youth Orchestra and the New Zealand Symphony Orchestra National Youth Orchestra are also involved, then check out the AYO website for the AYO Symphonists to Singapore. I've got a few other little notices, bulletins from the AYO, but let's get on with the music for now. We're going back to Elder Hall for this year's, one of this year's AYO Summer Music Festival concerts. And it's the turn now of the Amadio Chamber Orchestra. Each year there's a chamber orchestra formed up at National Music Camp, and it's named for someone significant in the Australian cultural landscape. This year, Len Amadio being honoured with that honorific. Glenn Christensen, himself also a graduate of the AYO various programs,

Orleans, and now concertmaster with the or associate concertmaster with the Queensland Symphony Orchestra. I think that's his correct job title. Glenn Christensen leading the Amadio Chamber Orchestra. First up with Respighi's Ancient Airs and Dances, Suite No. 3.

The Amadio Chamber Orchestra, led by Glenn Christensen, in the third suite from Respighi's Ancient Airs and Dances. Your ABC Classic Lunchtime concert this afternoon. Genevieve Lang is my name. Always a pleasure to be bringing you these concerts, and especially when it's coming from the next generation of Australian musicians, as it is today. AYO applications are now open for any one of their various programs, including the flagship orchestra. And although it's not a regular guest or presence in a symphony orchestra, AYO is looking for, particularly this year, a saxophonist or a number of saxophonists to apply to audition for National Music Camp, because there's a piece in the second week of the program that absolutely needs saxophone included. I'm not going to tell you what it is, but if you've got any sort of knowledge of the repertoire, you could probably have a guess. Bernstein or Rachmaninoff is my guess. Anyway, are you a superstar saxophonist, or do you know one aged between 14 and 22? Then you need to go to the AYO website and check it out, because I promise you, you will have an absolute blast at National Music Camp. It is so fun. Speaking of fun, here's something fairly light from the British composer Thomas Ardes. It's his Shanty Over the Sea. And to play it for you, once again, the Amadio Chamber Orchestra.

Shanty Over the Sea by Thomas Addis. The Amadio Chamber Orchestra rehearsed and prepared for performance by Glenn Christensen. So the Chamber Orchestra will now rejoin musicians from the Alexander Orchestra, who we already heard from. By the way, the orchestra is named for the founders of National Music Camp, Ruth Alexander and John Bishop, because it's the Bishop Orchestra that will soon make its way onto the stage of Elder Hall for their performance. AYO, National Music Camp and Flagship Orchestra and Symphonists and all the other programs are open now for applications. And by the way, National Music Camp also sees a couple of other programs running in parallel to the orchestral musicians' training. They do arts administration programs, they do music journalism programs, and they run a composition program all at the same time. So it's this absolute hotbed of creativity and learning and blossoming for these young people. So if you're a young Australian composer who would like to take part and hear your music performed at camp, you get that opportunity too, then you also need to head to the website. I don't know if Holly Harrison is an alumni of an AYO National Music Camp composition program, but I do know that you're about to hear her music. This is a piece she wrote inspired by, of all things, roadworks. It's called High Viz.

High Viz by Holly Harrison. Inspired by nighttime roadworks, I do believe, near her home during COVID lockdowns. I think she appreciated the humanity of the connection, knowing that people were working, people were out and about. The Bishop Orchestra from this year's Australian Youth Orchestra National Music Camp conducted today. I forgot to introduce the conductor for the Bishop Orchestra, Alan Barubayev. And something a little bit extra special happened at National Music Camp this year, where choristers, well, given it away, where the musicians also formed a choir. And it's the AYO National Music Camp Choir that's about to join the Bishop Orchestra on stage for the last piece in today's concert. Before I introduce the work, though, just a mention of the fact that the flagship orchestra, the AYO itself, is travelling to Darwin this winter for the first time in more than 30 years. I might have been there the last time they went there, in fact, bringing a program called Brave New Worlds to Darwin on the 17th of July. If you're listening in Darwin, then you definitely need to get along. It'll be such an uplifting concert. And then the AYO Flagship Orchestra bringing the same concert program to Sydney's City Recital Hall on the 19th of July for a matinee performance. So, yeah, well worth, I mean, you could even travel up to Darwin, make the excuse to head to Darwin in the middle of July. Why not get out of the cold southern states to hear the AYO perform or head to Sydney? So here comes the Bishop Orchestra now with Alan Barubayev and the National Music Camp Choir to perform from Borodin's Prince Igor, the Polovtsian Dances.

0: Alan Berubayev and the Bishop Orchestra with the National Music Camp Choir performing the Polovtsian dances from Borodin's Prince Igor. So if that all sounds like a lot of fun and you can hear the cheers and the foot stamps of the audience behind me, if that all sounds like a lot of fun and you are a young Australian musician interested in any of the Australian Youth Orchestra programs, I encourage you, head to the AYO website right now and check it all out. Applications are open. They close on the 3rd of August. There are scholarships available. There should be no reason not to give it a crack. Today's ABC Classic Lunchtime Concert from Elder Hall in Adelaide took place on the 10th of January of this year. My thanks to ABC Classic Live Music producer Luke Altman and engineer Jakub Goldaczynski.
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John Adams' Short Ride in a Fast Machine in an arrangement by Preben Antonsen for two pianos, Christina and Michelle Norton, the pianists, and John Adams' music ahead for you again tonight from 8 in your evening's concert with Joel Carnegie. And who knows, actually, maybe he's going to turn up in this year's ABC Classic 100 Greatest of All Time. Certainly John Adams, a pivotal figure in the world of minimalism. So you'll only have to tune in tomorrow, depending on where you are in the country, 8 a.m. in Western Australia, 9:30 a.m. in South Australia and the Northern Territory, and 10 a.m. across the eastern states and seaboard for the beginning of this year's ABC Classic 100 countdown. The greatest of all time, John Adams. Will he get a look in? Don't know. Tchaikovsky might, though, I reckon. Here's his Romeo and Juliet Fantasy Overture.

The Fantasy Overture, Romeo and Juliet by Tchaikovsky. Bernard Haitink conducting the Royal Concertgebouw Orchestra. Is that going to get a look in on the weekend? You'll just have to tune in to find out.

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The number to get your request to 0437 236 777. I am but your humble musical bartender until 6 o'clock, and there is only one sleep left until you will start to unpick the ABC Classic 100 Greatest of All Time, 10 a.m. tomorrow Eastern Time, live across the country all weekend. Look, if you're already feeling a little bit, you know, preemptively put out that you think that the pieces you want to win aren't going to win, request them right here, okay? 0437 236 777. We're starting off smooth, thanks to Sandy in Kyabram.

You can hear it sung, but that brass instrument sings it beautifully on its own. Gypsy Songs is the set Dvorak included that in, and that was Sandy in Carbon, Victoria, getting you started on ABC Classic Drive Friday requests. In an hour, the result to puzzle pieces. We've had some excellently cheeky guesses all week, I have to say, some very rude guesses, which certainly tickled me. Can't read them out to you, though. 0437 236 777. A few correct answers. You've still got an hour to get your guess in. I'll play the clues for you maybe 3:30 to give you one more chance to have a go and take home the lauded winner's card. Next up, though, it is Marcus from the Sapphire Coast.

Gabor, Baldochki's flugelhorn. How about a flugelhorn to say hello Friday afternoon? Yes, it's Dvorak songs my mother taught me.

Well, you have been hearing quite a few fabulous piano versions of Masquerade the last couple of weeks on ABC Classic Drive, and Marcus in the Sapphire Coast wanting a really rich, souped-up version of Khachaturian's Masquerade from the ballet, and that is what you got. The

Waltz, music by Kat Chaturian, and the Sydney Symphony Orchestra, Patrick Thomas conducting. 10 minutes past three, ABC Classic Drive, Friday requests. Keep them coming in. Do you want to hear something from the screen? Do you absolutely not want to hear something from the screen? If you're sitting there saying no, then text in a fabulous concerto, a symphony, a piano solo, whatever takes your fancy this Friday afternoon, 0437 236 777. Lucia, you want to hear Jonas Kaufmann singing anything at all.

Lucia, wanting to hear anything sung by the great Jonas Kaufman, definitely pre his filming strangely low-budget reenactments of Gladiator in car parks in dreadful music videos era. This was back in 2008. His bread and butter of Wagner, of all things. The Meistersingers of Nuremberg is what you're hearing. Kaufman singing with the Prague Philharmonic Orchestra. Marco Amilatio conducting. Thank you, Lucia, for that one. Ivars, you say you love the Meistersinger. You voted for it in the ABC Classic 100 because Wagner is a genius. However, you go on to say, Ivars, the Valkyrie is so cliched, you just couldn't vote for the ring at all. What a takedown from Launceston. Palawar country, bring in the heat. Thanks, Ivars. 0437 236 777. There's a storm coming.

Thank you, Lyris. You say that listening to ABC Classic always makes your long drive home from work much more enjoyable. Happy birthday. You and your daughter, you say, and your two grandpaws are visiting from Brisbane in Kumbanga country, and you wanted to hear something from Max Richter's Four Seasons Recomposed. Now, look, this is going to be very interesting to see tomorrow. On the ABC Classic 100 Greatest of All Time, everything gets going at 10 a.m. Eastern time. Okay, so we are live across the country counting down the greatest music of all time. Will Max Richter and his Four Seasons Recomposed be there? Will Vivaldi's? What if Max Richter beats Vivaldi? Will we have to have an inquest? 0437 236 777, asking the tough questions here on Friday Requests. Vanessa Hughes with you on ABC Classic Drive. These are all your picks. Here comes Mozart.

Asking for Mozart and Mozart's very zippy 39th symphony, the first of the last set of three symphonies that were just completely different to anything else he had ever written. And you heard the Australian Chamber Orchestra, Richard Tognetti, playing the violin at 26 minutes past three. ABC Classic Drive requests going for the next 2.5 hours, so don't be shy. I do want to tell you, if you've never texted in a request, why not? You know if you like a piece when you hear it on ABC Classic or you don't. You know if there's a piece of music you first heard here on ABC Classic and you always think of it, gosh, I love that one. It's the one with the choir singing with the saxophone. It's the one with the three fiddles that sound like it's a hoedown. Whatever it is in your head, you can ask for it. And if you can't place the name, that's not a problem. We are your detectives here at ABC Classic. It's our joy to figure out your requests for you. So just think about it if you've never sent one in before. 0437 236 777. This is the sort of request right here I live for, proving once and for all that Czech music is the best music.

0: winter cold. You have been trusted to take care of yourself today, so no one to get you a hot heat pack or a drink. But Smetana's Vltava is what you wanted to hear from Mavlust, and hopefully that warmed you up some. Jane, the Cleveland Orchestra with George Zell conducting ABC Classic Drive. These are your requests at 20 minutes to 4, and we're going till 6 o'clock, so keep them coming through, please. 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

0: This is Book, and the voices of the Eric Whittaker Singers singing in Abbey Road Studios, with Whittaker conducting, those fabulous male voices down the bottom. The original soundtrack recording of How to Train Your Dragon by John Powell. You need to soar out of this week, you said, Sam, in Brisbane. It's a quarter to four, ABC Classic. I think it's time.
1: Can you guess the connection?
0: It is almost time to find out, puzzle pieces, the answer. You have about 15, 20 minutes to get the rest and the last of your guesses in. What connects this piece with this one? From Glinka's Ruslan and Ludmilla to Elgar's Salut d'Amour, to Johannes Schenk, to Something Topsy-Turvy by Dorothy Rudmore. You have 15 more minutes to get your guess in for puzzle pieces. What connects those four pieces of classical music? Something meaningful. At 14 minutes to four, I will have the answer for you after the 4 o'clock news. Next request goes to Sylvia.

Well, Sylvia, a bit beside yourself because you happened to leave out Hildegard von Bingen from your ballot in the ABC Classic 100 Greatest of All Time. On your head be it, Sylvia, if she doesn't come in. The fun starts live across the country, 10 a.m. Eastern Time tomorrow morning with Alice Keith. In any case, you were hearing Esther Abrami's violin with her own ensemble, Bingen's O Virtus Sapientiae. 9 minutes to four. ABC Classic Drive. One of you, Bronwyn in Jaja Warren country, texting in from Bendigo. You say it's Friday. Let's get excited about the greatest of all time weekend, kicking up our heels.

Thank you, Bronwyn. George Botsford's Black and White Rag, the pop black theme, played by Winifred Atwell on ABC Classic Drive. Friday Requests, Nothing You Hear on a Friday afternoon evening is by design. 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Lily, you've asked for this specific combo of instruments playing the bark thing. Here you go.

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2: Welcome back to Friday Requests. If people at work have been trying your patience, can I tell you the best way to end a stressful week at work is by requesting music like this?

I am here to press the buttons and at most do a little bit of light detective work as you send me down rabbit holes trying to find the music that you're craving when you can't remember what they're called. 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We already found Bobby McFerrin and Yo-Yo Ma doing Ave Maria for Lily. She couldn't remember what it was called, doing the thing she said, and we found it. 0437-236-777. Alana, I'm so delighted to hear from you. Texting in from Penrith today for the very first time. You're 23. You love, love, love ABC Classic. And you say it gives you a lot of peace in your life. This is what you wanted to hear.

Thank you, Alana, for requesting for the very first time and getting in touch with us. Now, just save that number, Alana from Penrith, in your phone as ABC Classic Hotline. Requesting some Chris Thiele there with his friend. Second time Yo-Yo Ma's been just out of his lane, out of his classical music lane, and playing all the different kinds of music he actually loves to explore. You heard him before the news with Bobby McFerrin. Lily's request right there with Stuart Duncan, Edgar Meyer, and Chris Thiele. The GOAT Rodeo Sessions, that was Walt Whitman.

ABC Classic Drive. Vanessa Hughes here with you, playing your request at 10 past four. On the other side of this, you're going to have your puzzle pieces solution. Andrew in Canberra's request first. Happy birthday, Andrew. Some brilliant person in your life gave you a new, to you, presumably used, viola. You say the first time that you ever heard this piece of music for viola and strings, you thought it was the most amazing piece that had ever crossed your ears. So I'm really hoping that you pick up your viola now. I imagine you've already tuned it today, and play along.

Well, Andrew in Canberra requesting this piece of music on this, the day of his anniversary of his birth and the day he was gifted a viola, asking for the Romance for Viola and Orchestra by Max Bruch, the Bamberg Symphony Orchestra and Nils Munkemeyer playing the viola, Marcus Poschner conducting, and Graham, you cheekily message in to say, oh, so that's what a viola really sounds like. I like it. Yes, indeed. Written for properly and played properly. 21 minutes past four, ABC Classic Drive. These are your requests. I am your humble musical bartender today. The Connection.

know what? I've just realised that the overture to Ruslan and Ludmilla is what the inside of ABC Classic is like the day before the ABC Classic 100 begins. So just be picturing, might sound calm here, I promise you it's not. Tuesday's clue. Salut d'amour by Elgar. Getting rosy. The sounds of a harmonious garden by Schenk. Your clue on Wednesday. And your last clue yesterday. It is called A Little Whimsy. She was a complete legend. Music by Dorothy Rudd Moore. Look, I am going to spare just a word here for Dirk. You know, occasionally people text in very cheeky, rude things here. I always appreciate it if it's funny or clever and never mean-spirited. Dirk's suggestion in all seriousness was, is the answer this week that all these pieces are quite bad? It has actually given me quite a chuckle. I disagree with you, but very good. The answer is that every day these pieces played was the anniversary of the birth of one of these people. So much like you, Andrew, in Canberra, celebrating your birthday today, Glinka's birthday Monday, Elgar's Tuesday, Schenk's Wednesday, and Rudd Moore's on Thursday. We will be putting all those clever clogs answer people, all your names in a hat. We're going to draw out one lucky winner to take home the card.

0: Li Wei-shin, cello, the Singapore Symphony Orchestra, Lan Shui conducting, and Shion's request. First time ever texting in. Shion, welcome. You can never say that again. We're so delighted to have you. I provided some rage baiting earlier in the show about how Czech music's the best after we all listened to the Vltava by Smetana. And you chime in, Shion, saying Czech music is indeed the absolute best. You play flute, Shion, but for you, it's Dvorak's cello concerto. That is the balm for your soul. And there it was at 23 minutes to 5 on ABC Classic Drive. A couple of people just toasting their own cleverness here, having found out that, yes, indeed, they did get puzzle pieces right this week. Your names are all in the hat. One of you will be the lucky official winner this week. And I'll post you out Professor Pizzicato's laminated winner's card, one a week. These are limited editions, handmade with a lot of love. Liz, in Trafalgar, you say, OMG, how are we supposed to even guess that solution? Every composer on the day you heard the clue, it was their birthday. That's the answer. Professor Pizzicato, you say, honestly.
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It is called The Boxer. It is Australian classical music by a living composer. We are crossing our fingers there'll be plenty of it to come. In the ABC Classic 100 Greatest of All Time, it all starts bright and early tomorrow morning, brightish early, especially if you live in Western Australia. We are live across the country all weekend. 10 a.m. Eastern Time is when Alice Keith begins at 100 and we are counting down 6 p.m. Eastern Sunday. You will know the official greatest piece of classical music of all time. But that was, in fact, one of your requests that I love. It's called The Boxer. It did indeed, as requested, have Genevieve Lang, who will be with you this ABC Classic 100 weekend, playing her harp, Anna McMichael. You heard Claire Edwards on the percussion. It is 4:45, ABC Classic Drive. Some Ponce.

Well, Ed in Avoca chimes in to say, Ponce is a ripper. You heard Kian Sulfizadeh playing guitar, and it is Manuel Ponce's third sonata in D minor. It is marked Allegro, but it's a bit bewitching and mysterious. Stuart in Aspley requested some Mexican guitar music. Absolutely obsessed with it. You are 9 minutes to five. ABC Classic Drive, how are you? Are you ready for the weekend? One more sleep and then starting tomorrow morning. Ed LeBrock is with you, getting you nice and warmed up for the ABC Classic 100, greatest of all time. And Alice Keith will get it going for you at number 100. What will 101 be? That is the real question. What missed out completely? And will we have an inquiry? These are your requests in the meantime, going until 6 o'clock.

Mad Clown Act. Leoncavallo and Pagliacci Vesti la Giubba. The show must go on, okay? And Mario Lanza in a golden oldie of a recording of that one with the ABC Classic Drive request. 4 minutes to five. I'm going to squeeze in one more request before your 5 o'clock news. Then we're going to just keep on motoring with your simply excellent playlist thus far. Don't let me down. 0437 236 777. A video game score is what we need from the Gold Coast, according to Elliot. Here you go.

Well, thank you, Elliot from the Gold Coast, the Ghost of Yotai, score by Toma Ottawa, the original game soundtrack. And Emma in Melbourne, next hour of request starts with your hoedown. I'll catch you then.

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2: 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Or text us with ABC Listen if you fancy. Starting as promised with Emma in Melbourne. You are one of the lucky people that happens to live in a state where there is a long weekend this weekend. And to celebrate, you want this hoedown.

Well, it's a long weekend request of celebration by your ABC Classic neighbour who lives in the state of Victoria, getting a public holiday on Monday, Emma. But I feel like at the end, Hilary Hahn was giving you a little bit of a grumble for those who aren't getting a public holiday on Monday. So we're all catered for. Hilary Hahn playing the violin with Corey Smythe piano. Hilary's Hoedown written for her by Mark Anthony Turnage at 8 minutes past five. ABC Classic Drive Friday requests. Vanessa Hughes here just playing them for you. Lyndall, you heard music by Samuel Coleridge Taylor this morning on ABC Classic, and it made you think back to seeing years and years ago at the Bangalore Music Festival, Paul Dean, clarinetist and composer, playing this quintet by the very same composer.

Well, Lyndall, in Wollongong, you came to that music through live Australian performance that completely changed the music that you knew, helped you fall in love with old music that was new to your ears, in that case, early 20th century British fare from Samuel Coleridge Taylor, the fabulously and confoundingly named composer. You first heard it performed by Australian clarinetist Paul Dean at a music festival in New South Wales, and

you just remembered that experience of hearing it when you heard some more music by Coleridge Taylor this morning on ABC Classic. So thank you for that request. You heard the clarinet quintet in F sharp minor and the fourth movement with Anthony McGill's clarinet and the Catalyst Quartet playing along at 16 minutes past five. ABC Classic Drive, PJ. You said you heard the call out today on Friday requests for first-time texters, long-time listeners, first-time texters. We do love it here at ABC Classic. You say that you've been listening a very long time to Classic. It's in the background all the time. When you go out, you leave it on so that the dog and the cat can still enjoy. You're very kind in your message about the voices that you have come to know on ABC Classic, PJ. You say that your request is, in fact, for me to pick something that I really love but don't often get to play. So you're going to have to brace yourself for this one. I definitely can't get away with playing it too often. It is hefty. It's brilliant. It's fun. There are cross rhythms. It's the entire symphonic orchestra really playing an electronic and horn piece like a cinema score. So it's going to take you on a huge adventure, you know, not dissimilar to something like John Adams' Short Ride in a Fast Machine. It's in that same world. It's a Scottish piece of music by Anna Meredith. Listen out when the drum kit comes in. If you're not headbanging, I think that there might be something wrong with you.

0: Leonie in Gisborne, you can turn the radio back on now. You said, thanks for the warning. This is not my cup of tea. It certainly isn't everyone's, but what a sensational piece and plenty of you adoring it. Marnie, you say, I never think to request Nautilus, but I do love it whenever someone else does. You can thank PJ for that one. E, you say, more proof that we need a women composer, ABC Classic 100. I love the power of this. Volume up. Adam, you say, wow, Nautilus is incredible. Great Friday night music. It's so much fun to hear wild new stuff on ABC Classic. Thank you, AJ. Who else? We've got lots of people saying, yikes. Mark in Maroubra, it's a happy yikes. Loving this Scottish piece. Perhaps not quite as a wake-up alarm, but certainly for other uses. Yes, indeed. Might be a little too train-spotting for some of you. It was Dalia Stasiewska's orchestration of, it's really electronic dance music by a classical composer, Anna Meredith, a Scottish composer and a clarinetist. Her techno band is like with a tuba, a cello, a clarinet and keyboard. And they're pretty hot stuff, but she funds their band's international tours by her very lucrative commissions as a contemporary classical composer. It's 24 minutes past five. Take a deep breath. Caroline's request is up next and it's going to be altogether more suitable.
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I promised you it would be more suitable, and there it was. It was a pretty grim, spooky tale told in the Volstress, but we'll just leave that over there today. Caroline's request for that waltz by Sibelius, and you heard the Adelaide Symphony Orchestra conducted by Arvo Vollmer at 5:30, ABC Classic Drive. Friday requests. I'm pushing the buttons and playing what you tell me to for 3 solid hours, another half hour to go, and then Alice Keith is going to keep your Friday night party going. Breaking news, however, Gab in Toowoomba, it is 13 degrees, which I found quite shocking. And it is freezing, as you say. I thought you were maybe carrying on a bit, but I've checked. And it is, in fact, very cold for Queensland. You want something sultry and warming that you can dance to. Here it is.

Well, there you go. Taboo giving you in Toowoomba a warm, sultry waltz to dance to. Music by La Cuona and the Kronos Quartet, joined by Luis Conte on percussion. You're doing great, you say, Leon, in Canberra. You're dancing to this with your 4-month baby. Here you go, Caitlin, in Hawthorne East.

The London Symphony Orchestra, Gianandrea Noseda conducting the final movement from Shostakovich's Fifth Symphony. Caitlin, you say it's been too long since you've heard it and it needed to energise you for a long drive. Hope it did the trick. Here comes Hans Zimmer for Jen in Brisbane.

Some Robert Langdon mysteries, Chevalier de Songreal from The Da Vinci Code. Hans Zimmer's music requested by you, Jen, in Brisbane, 0437 236 777. Vanessa Hughes here with you on Friday. Request for another 10 minutes. I can squeeze in two more. Then Alice Keith is right here by your side for the next couple of hours with a fabulous Friday night party playlist. I can see Mendelssohn. She said that's coming up, so don't go anywhere. The greatest video game music of all time, according to you, Catherine, in Perth.

Music by C418 or Daniel Rosenfield for Minecraft, the sounds of Sweden. Thank you, Catherine in Perth. One more request before Alice Keith is with you.

0: Thank you, AJ and Alison from Tasmania on Palawa Land for the Waltz of the Flowers, your last request today. Music by Tchaikovsky and the Nutcracker. But the next 2 days are entirely your playlist, okay? I will catch you tomorrow in the ABC Classic 100.
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3: It's the first Friday of winter, and here's a musical postcard from Italy, bringing some sunshine. This is the Allegro Vivace from Mendelssohn's Symphony No. 4 in A, his Italian symphony.

Mendelssohn's impressions of Italy from his 10-month European tour that he took in the 1830s. The Tasmanian Symphony Orchestra there, conducted by Sebastian Lang-Lessing, with the first movement, Allegro Vivace, from Mendelssohn's Italian Symphony No. 4 in A, a work I am expecting to hear across the weekend as we count down your favourites in the ABC Classic 100 Greatest of All Time. We will be counting down both tomorrow and Sunday, and I'll be with you to start things off, counting down from 100. I do hope you'll join me. Alice Keith with you at 10 minutes past six on this Friday evening. Here's music from the 1960s. This is Astor Piazzolla's La Muerte de Angel.

Astor Piazzolla spoke about expecting skates for his birthday when he was 8 years old and instead receiving a strange contraption that changed his life forever. It was a bandoneon. You heard La Muerte de Angel by Piazzolla, performed there by the 12 cellists of the Berlin Philharmonic. It's 6:15 on ABC Classic. Here's the second movement from Mozart's Piano Sonata No. 4 in E-flat.

David Fung at the piano with the second movement from Mozart's Piano Sonata, number 4 in E-flat on ABC Classic. The time is 19 minutes past 6. Your evening concert tonight at 8 o'clock with Joel Carnegie features the Sunday Septet performance from the Choreal Music Festival in McLaren Vale, South Australia. This recording, this performance, is led by one of the featured artists, Belinda Gellert, Jeff Van Dyke's Submerged, Hidden Depths.

Jeff Van Dyke's Submerged Hidden Depths, performed there by violinists Belinda Gellert, Emma Perkins and Lachlan Bramble, viola player Linda Garrett and cellists Gemma Phillips and Tom Marlin. Belinda Gellert, one of the featured artists alongside Gemma Phillips in this year's Choreal Music Festival, and you can hear Sunday's septet performance recorded at the festival in your evening concert tonight at 8 o'clock here on ABC Classic with Joel Carnegie. Here's a piece by British composer Ruth Gipps, who was an oboe player, pianist, conductor and educator, also a composer. She wrote this work when she was just 20 years old. She came from a family of wind players, so she had a very deep understanding of wind instruments. This is the third movement, Allegro Vivace, from her Oboe Concerto, Opus 20.

0: Oboe soloist Juliana Koch and the BBC Philharmonic, conducted by Rumon Gamba, with the third movement Allegro Vivace from Ruth Gipps' Oboe Concerto Opus 20 on ABC Classic. It's 28 minutes to 7.
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Flautist Emmanuel Payud and pianist Eric Lesage with Fanny Mendelssohn's Six Lieder, Opus 9, Number 6, Die Mainacht, The May Night. ABC Classic, and here are five variants on Dives and Lazarus by Vaughan Williams.

Music Vaughan Williams wrote for the 1939 World's Fair in New York City, five variants of Dives and Lazarus, performed there by the Sydney Symphony Orchestra, conducted by Carl Pinney. ABC Classic, here's a Tango Misterioso by Elena Katz-Chernin.

Cellist Michelle Wood and the Plexus Ensemble with Tango Misterioso by Elena Katz-Chernin. If you voted for Katz-Chernin in this year's ABC Classic 100 Greatest of All Time, make sure to tune in tomorrow and Sunday as we count down your favourites across the weekend here on ABC Classic. It's 8 minutes to seven, and here's music by Ryuichi Sakamoto. Just so economical and expressive. This is Merry Christmas, Mr. Lawrence.

Jaron van Veen at the piano with the theme from Merry Christmas, Mr. Lawrence by Ryuichi Sakamoto on ABC Classic. Tomorrow night from 8 o'clock, after day one of counting down your favourites in the ABC Classic 100 Greatest of All Time, Mary Nicholson is bringing you Classic 100 Opera. And here is Love, Love, Yes, Its Intensity Has Disturbed My Very Being from Romeo and Juliet by Charles Gounod.

0: Its intensity has disturbed my very being, from Romeo and Juliet by Charles Gounod. And tomorrow night for the opera show at 8 o'clock here on ABC Classic, Mary is bringing you opera favourites in the Classic 100 Opera. And we will be counting down your favourites tomorrow and Sunday here on ABC Classic for the ABC Classic 100 Greatest of All Time. I'll be starting things, counting down from 100 tomorrow morning. I do hope you'll join me.
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0: Thanks for listening and for your messages on 0437 236 777. If you've seen the 1952 film Forbidden Games, Jeux Interdits, then you might recognise this piece of music performed here in an arrangement for guitar by Narciso Yepes. This is Spanish Romance.

Guitarist Narciso Yepes with a very well-known piece by an unknown composer, Jezinteri's Spanish Romance, arranged there for guitar. Alice Keith with you on this Friday night at 3 minutes past seven on ABC Classic. Tonight, Mina Shamali is bringing you a whole lot of action in the game show and here's music from The Legend of Zelda. This is Tears of the Kingdom, the opening music by Manaka Kataoka.

From the original soundtrack recording of The Legend of Zelda, you heard Tears of the Kingdom opening, music by Manaka Kataoka. ABC Classic, last time I played this piece of music here on ABC Classic, I got so many messages sharing memories of walking home from school for lunch and hearing this music coming out of every window, house, you know, radio on the street. This is Blue Hills Rhapsody by Ronald Hanmer.

Some nostalgia on your Friday evening. The Queensland Symphony Orchestra, conducted by Ronald Hanmer, with his Blue Hills Rhapsody. ABC Classic, I'm Alice Keith, and here's A Watercolour by Catherine Parker.

pianist Ian Munro with A Watercolour by Catherine Parker on ABC Classic. It's 21 minutes past seven, and here's the Allegro from Flute Trio No. 3 in D minor by Baroque composer Anna Bonn.

Music from the court of Bayreuth, where flautist and composer Anna Bonn arrived in 1756. She was appointed chamber music virtuosa at the court and dedicated her Opus 1 collection of flute sonatas to Frederick the Great. Those are works she wrote at the age of 16. You heard her Opus 3, Flute Trio No. 3 in D minor, the Allegro, performed by flautists Sabine Schreier and Peter Spohr, and arch-lutenist Torsten Bleich. You're listening to ABC Classic. Here's music by English composer Alice Mary Smith, who worked sort of in the mid-1800s. This is her Andante for clarinet and orchestra.

0: Soloist Angela Molesbury and the London Mozart Players, directed by Howard Shelley, with Andante for clarinet and orchestra by Alice Mary Smith on ABC Classic. It's 28 minutes to 8.
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Fossils from the Carnival of the Animals by Saint-Saëns, performed by the Roland Hendrix Ensemble. Music I'm sure we'll be hearing across the weekend as we count down your favourites in the ABC Classic 100 Greatest of All Time, happening tomorrow and Sunday here on ABC Classic. This is William Barton's Kalkadunga Yurdu, arranged for the Australian Voices by Gordon Hamilton.

The Australian Voices, directed by Gordon Hamilton, with his arrangement of William Barton's Kalkadunga Yurdu. I wonder if William Barton will be making it into the ABC Classic 100 Greatest of All Time. Tune in tomorrow and Sunday here on ABC Classic to find out. The time is 22 minutes to 8. Here's the Presto finale, the fourth movement from Trio No. 1 in G minor by Rita Straw.

pianist Tanguy de Villancourt, violinist Raphael Moreau and cellist Edgar Moreau with the fourth movement finale presto from Trio No. 1 in G minor by Rita Strahl. ABC Classic hears music by trailblazing French composer Louis Farrenc, professor of piano at the Paris Conservatoire in the mid-1800s. This is Overture No. 2 in E-flat

The Indie-Air Radio Philharmonie Hanover, conducted by Johannes Goritzky, with Louis Farranc's Overture No. 2 in E-flat, Opus 24. It's 8 minutes to eight on ABC Classic. Joel Carnegie is with you at 8 o'clock for music from this year's Choreal Music Festival. Here's Roger Harvey's arrangement of Jean-Baptiste Aban's Variations on a Tyrolean theme.

horn player Frank Lloyd and the Philip Jones Brass Ensemble with Roger Harvey's arrangements of Variations on a Tyrolean Theme by Jean-Baptiste Arban. ABC Classic, here's Florence Price's Impromptu number one.

0: Michael Clark at the piano with Impromptu Number One by Florence Price. I'm Alice Keith. I will be with you again tomorrow from 10 o'clock Eastern Standard Time, beginning this year's ABC Classic 100 Greatest of All Time, counting down from 100, sharing your favourites that you've voted for across the weekend. We will be counting down all of Saturday and Sunday here on ABC Classic. It's such a great opportunity to come together as a community of music lovers and share what we love about music. 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
2: Well, it is the eve of the ABC Classic 100 Greatest of All Time. Your votes have been counted, checked, verified. We're counting 100 to 1 starting tomorrow, 10 a.m. Eastern. In the meantime, settle back with a glass of something tonight, because I'm going to bring you the final concert fresh from the 2026 Choreo Music Festival at McLaren Vale. A wall of wine barrels, the backdrop of the concert hall / tin shed. Tonight's concert featuring a world premiere from Belinda Gelert. It's called Stella. You're also going to hear a festival premiere from Anne Kors, diving into her back catalogue, first with a piece called This Too Shall Pass. It was first written back in 2009 for Greta Bradman and Lee Harold. It's big, it's meaty, it's full of drama and tenderness, with important things to say, with words coming from the minds of D.H. Lawrence, Goethe, Emily Dickinson. Tonight, it's been commissioned by the Choreo Music Festival for string quartet and soprano. That soprano being the South Australian soprano Desiree Fran, who's a regular voice at this year's festival, with Belinda Gelert on the violin, Richard Waters on viola, Alison Hiker on violin, and Gemma Phillips on the cello.

The festival premiere of Anchor's This Too Shall Pass on ABC Classic. South Australian soprano Desiree Fran singing the songs for the first time together with the birds of the Coriel Winery Tin Shed and the quartet put together for the 2026 Coriel Music Festival. Linda Gallert on violin, Richard Waters on viola, Alison Hiker on violin, Gemma Phillips on cello. A rotating ensemble of players on stage here at the festival over the past three nights on ABC Classic. The first two concerts you can catch now on ABC Listen. This piece, a Coriel Music Festival commission, creating a new format for Anchor's piece. It was originally for soprano and piano, and I've got another premiere for you later on tonight from violinist and composer Belinda Gallert. More details on that later. I'm Joel Carnegie, one of those songs taking inspiration from Goethe. So did Richard Strauss, who saw Germany in tatters at the end of World War II. The opera houses, the theatres all bombed, cities razed. So much suffering at that moment, right across Europe at the time. So he turned to Goethe and sat in the ideas of transformation in this next piece called Metamorphosen. A few extra players coming to the stage. Damien Exley on the double bass, Richard Waters returning on viola, Neil Thompson on viola, Gemma Phillips there on the cello with Elizabeth Layton, Kate Southers on violin, and Martin Smith joining the cello lineup too.

Damien Exley on the double bass, Richard Waters on viola, Neil Thompson on viola, Gemma Phillips on cello, Elizabeth Layton on violin, Kate Southers on violin, and Martin Smith on the cello. Richard Strauss's post-World War II Metamorphosis on ABC Classic from the 2026 Corio Music Festival. The world premiere from Belinda Gillard still to come tonight, plus John Adams' Shaker Loops. Next, a string quintet about chrysanthemums from the opera King Puccini. It also features a few special guests up on the roof.

You might know and love his operas, but he also wrote some chamber music for Puccini. Tonight you heard his Chrysanthemum on ABC Classic, with a bird or two chirping in there as well, with the quartet on stage at the 2026 Corriole Music Festival. Richard Waters on viola, Martin Smith on cello, Alison Hiker on violin, Damien Erxley on the double bass. Joel Carnegie with you on ABC Classic. I've been tempting you all night with a second premiere. Tonight you're hearing the world premiere of Belinda Galert's Stella next. That's been commissioned by the Corriole Music Festival this year. Her string quartet written for tonight's concert. It's a four-movement piece that traces the life cycle of a star from its beginnings, its existence, its end, and the mystery that follows. Galert saying this piece mirrors the cosmic stages whilst also inviting you to reflect on time and memory and change. It's in four movements: nebula, birth, main sequence, life, supernova, death, and afterlife, rebirth. Exploring the vastness of the universe is the quartet you're about to hear. Neil Thompson on viola, Kate Southers on violin, Belinda Galert, the composer, also on violin, and Gemma Phillips on cello.

And that's the world premiere of Ballintic Alert's Stella on ABC Classic. New Australian music heard tonight for the first time at the 2026 Coriole Music Festival in McLaren Vale. A piece exploring the universe through the life cycle of a star across its four movements, Nebula.

That's Shaker Loops from John Adams, shaking the walls of the barrel room at Coriel Winery. A modern classic from the American, taking its cues from the looping era of tape music and the shaker movement that he lived not too far away from when he was growing up. On stage, Belinda Gellert on violin, Martin Smith on cello, Damien Eckersley on the double bass, Kate Southers on violin, Richard Waters on viola, Gemma Phillips on the cello, and Alison Hiker on violin. And that's a wrap from the 2026 Coriel.

Orion Music Festival. A reminder, the other two concerts from this year's festival can be heard right now on ABC Listen. Just search for Evening Concerts. And big thanks to the entire team from ABC Classics live music team. They're at McLaren Vale and Garner Country. Producer Luke Altman and sound engineers Tom Henry and Jakub Gadasinski.

Very wholesome music from Alexandre Desplat. The score to Little Women on ABC Classic off the back of the Shaker Movement inspired Shaker Loops from John Adams. You heard that tonight performed in your evening concert from the Corio Music Festival. And, well, what a week it has been. Three concerts direct from the 2026 festival. They're all up now on ABC Listen. Also on tonight's program, you heard the world premiere performance of Belinda Gellert's Stella, and on the subject of things in the sky. Next, as always, I bring you the freshest releases, and I've got the first play of Tara Lynham's Eclipse next. This is a new single from the Brizzy composer and guitarist. She says this piece describes a solar eclipse and how ancient cultures once personified the sun and the moon as opposing characters.

The Baroness Quartet and the first play of Tara Lynham's Eclipse, about the sun and the moon having an argument at 6 to 10 on ABC Classic. Christopher Tin coming up just after 10 o'clock next hour. Ollie Mustin and Brenda Gifford, 4A2 right now to Amani Diabate and his Moon Carter.

Moon Carter, Carter meaning peace, from the legendary Malian Kora player ambassador for Mandinka music from West Africa, Toumani Diabate there with the London Symphony Orchestra. This is ABC Classic.

0: Barnaby Smith, Voces 8, the Royal Philharmonic Orchestra, music from Christopher Tin, There Will Come Soft Rains on ABC Classic. Ellen de Montchaudry coming up next with a piano etude.
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Alain de Montjarreau's 111th piano etude, that one in G minor. Claire Hammond at the piano on ABC Classic. I've got some late night Gabriel Fauré soon, but next to Olli Mustonen's Sonata for Cello and Chamber Orchestra. Mustonen wanting you to experience transformation in this, the feeling that you've been taken to another world. His sonata tonight, performed by Timo Vecchiavalve on the cello with Olli Mustonen, the composer, conducting the Australian Chamber Orchestra.

Timo Vecchiavelve on the cello with the Australian Chamber Orchestra conducted by Olli Mustonen. His sonata for cello and chamber orchestra on ABC Classic. It's 24 minutes past 10. One that was on my top 10 for this year's ABC Classic 100 was Brenda Gifford's Barju Footprints. Where will it come in this year's ABC Classic 100? You'll find out tomorrow and Sunday. We're counting down 100 to 1. What will be on the countdown? Well, it's been up to you. The stage is set for a huge weekend of listening. Join us anywhere across the country. We'll be with you live on ABC Listen and on ABC Classic.

That is such a bopper. Barju, Footprints from Brenda Gifford on ABC Classic. Ensemble Offspring there. And it's coming up to 10:30. I'm Joel Carnacki. The Amiga Ensemble joining you next for some late night Gabriel Fauré, a piano trio originally intended for the clarinet. It's pretty serene, to be honest, despite moving at a reasonable pace.

Amy Beecher's piece, I Leave With You, and I'm leaving you tonight with John Williams. Where will he come in this year's ABC Classic 100? Only you'll find out. Join us from 10 o'clock tomorrow. I'll be with you 4 o'clock Eastern tomorrow. We're counting down your greatest of all time, 100 to 1, tomorrow and Sunday. I'll catch you tomorrow.

Hello and welcome. I'm Mina Shamali, and this is The Game Show on ABC Classic. In 1939, Batman first appeared in the world of Detective Comics, and for over eight decades, he has enthralled fans on the page, on the screen, and through the immersive power of video games, with each iteration of the character inviting new musical possibilities. Co-created by writer Bill Finger and artist Bob Kane, Batman is most often the alter ego of Bruce Wayne, who lost his parents as a child at the hands of a callous killer, and thus took on the mantle of the Bat to strike fear in the hearts of criminals. Beyond his mission as the guardian of Gotham City, Batman often risks his life to save the world, the universe, and all possible realities. Tonight, I'm inviting you to put on the cowl, let fly the cape, and become the Batman. With the music of his video games across the years, including an extended spotlight on Simon Withenshaw's bombastic score for the 2026 title, LEGO Batman: Legacy of the Dark Knight. Deep within this legacy are Danny Elfman's original themes from the 1989 Batman film, directed by Tim Burton. Here's composer Gordie Hobb reinventing those themes for the 2024 game Multiverses.

Batman the Caped Crusader. Composer Gordy Hobb cooking up new musical recipes out of Danny Elfman's original thematic ingredients from Tim Burton's Batman films. What you heard appears in the game Multiverses, which brings Batman into battle with characters from across Warner Brothers screen properties like Scooby-Doo, Looney Tunes, Game of Thrones, and many more. Batman has been in video games since 1986, and one of his most successful ventures in this medium has been the Batman Arkham series, which debuted in 2009, notably influenced by the beloved animated series from the 1990s and featuring some of the very same personnel. The late Kevin Conroy as the Dark Knight himself, Mark Hamill in the role of the Joker, his arch nemesis, the late Arlene Sorkin as the brilliant Harley Quinn, and the stories of writer Paul Dini. Across the main three entries in the Arkham series, composers Nick Arundel, Ron Fish, and David Buckley found their sound between nostalgia and reinvention within the musical legacy that had so far defined Batman on screen.

From the music of the Batman Arkham series by composers Nick Arundel, Ron Fish, and David Buckley, you heard from Arkham Asylum, Arkham City, and Arkham Knight, released in 2009, 2011, and 2015, respectively. And a final neo-operatic piece you heard was titled Ode to Perfection, and it's a juxtaposition of the beautiful and the deadly. 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And Batman is ultimately defined by his villains. Arguably the greatest and most complex of his rogues gallery is his arch nemesis, the Joker, the smiling, purple-suited clown prince of crime. The 2013 game Batman Arkham Origins reimagines the story of the two characters' first meeting, and it sets the events in motion on a snowy Christmas Eve. As such, composer Christopher Drake reimagines a classic carol as a theme for the Joker.

Yes, indeed. You just heard Rossini's Thieving Magpie in the context of a Batman game, specifically Batman Arkham Origins. And you hear this as you navigate the Joker's mind and his tenuous grasp on his sanity. Before that, you heard composer Christopher Drake adapting Carol of the Bells as the Joker's theme, based on that original melody by Mikola Lientovic in 1901. You're listening to ABC Classic. One more villainous theme here for you, this time for Harley Quinn, whose narrative arc begins as the brilliant psychiatrist Harlene Quinzel before she falls in love with the Joker. This comes from the 2024 game Batman: Arkham Shadow.

From the 2024 game Batman Arkham Shadow, you heard Quinzel's theme, composed by Katsuma Jinuchi and Seth Wright, featuring Mason Lieberman on cello. Mina Shamali here with you on the game show on ABC Classic, and you are now entering the musical playground of the 2026 game LEGO Batman Legacy of the Dark Knight. It's Batman built brick by brick, and there have been LEGO Batman games since 2008, but what makes this chapter particularly ambitious is the way it weaves together multiple iterations of Batman and his world into a single expansive story. Iterations from across his long comic book history, his multiple cinematic and TV appearances, and even previous Batman games. Like the story, the score by Simon Withenshaw brings together so much of what has come before and spins it into an adventure that mixes novel excitement with the warm embrace of nostalgia. This is LEGO Batman, Legacy of the Dark Knight.

0: Lego Batman, Legacy of the Dark Knight. Themes by composer Simon Withenshaw that capture everything from the seriously sincere to the ostentatiously outlandish. And whenever a famous set of characters and stories are given the Lego video game treatment, it's both about reimagining what you know and adding a twist of humor. So you might hear a familiar line of dialogue from your favorite Batman movie warped to tickle you within a new context, and perhaps spoken by a veteran of comedy. In this case, one such voice is Matt Berry in the role of Bane.
1: Oh, you think darkness is your ally? You merely adopted the dark. I was born in it, molded by... Who put that there? I could have really hurt myself.

From the score to the 2026 game Lego Batman Legacy of the Dark Knight, composed and produced by Simon Withenshaw. More Batman music coming your way tonight on ABC Classic, and these next two scores present his world from a slightly different vantage point. In a moment, you'll hear from the Injustice series, featuring not only Batman, but the entire pantheon of heroes and villains within the DC universe. Characters like Superman, Wonder Woman, Brainiac, and many more. Before that, here's something from the 2022 game Gotham Knights, dealing with a world after Batman, where his protégés carry on his mission. This is what it sounds like when you play as Robin, Batgirl, Nightwing, or the Red Hood.

From the 2017 game Injustice 2, the music of Christopher Drake, preceded by the 2022 game Gotham Knights, the music of Johansson and Alexis Smith, together known as The Flight. Finally tonight, I'm taking you back to Multiverses, the first score you heard at the top of the show, with a different musical interpretation of Batman, this time by composer Stephen Barton.

0: composed by Stephen Barton for the 2024 game Multiverses. I'm Batman. I mean, I'm Mina Shamali. Hope you've enjoyed this video game music tour of Gotham City and the world of Batman on the game show. And we'll catch you again right here on ABC Classic.
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2: Hello and welcome to Luminous on ABC Classic. My name is Bailey Pickles, and I hope you're having an amazing evening wherever you are. Tonight we have composers all the way from Germany, United Kingdom, obviously Australia, Italy and Iceland. And there's some amazing music here that I hope you're going to absolutely love. We're starting off with the master of sleep music, Max Richter. While this piece isn't really a piece of sleep music, especially from what we normally hear of Max, this is also and still a very beautiful piece of music. This is Vivaldi's Four Seasons Recomposed Winter. Enjoy.

That was the amazing Max Richter with his piece Vivaldi's Four Seasons Recomposed Winter. Next up, we have Julie Cooper with the Renaissance Suite No. 2 Pavani in Burnt Orange. Enjoy.

You're listening to Luminous on ABC Classic. That was Julie Cooper with her piece, The Renaissance Suite, No. 2, Pavane in Burnt Orange. Next up, we have the German composer Lambert with his piece, Locked. And this is from his album, Stay in the Dark on Mercury KX. Enjoy.

What a fascinating piece of music. That was Locked by Lambert. You're listening to Luminous on ABC Classic. My name is Bailey Pickles, and what a fabulous evening it is. I hope that wherever you are enjoying the music and that it's relaxing you and keeping you nice and sleepy and calm. Next up, we have Ludovico Einaudi with his piece Flora.

That was Flora by Ludovico Einaudi, one of the best, and such beautiful music. I really, really love him as a composer, and I'm sure a lot of you do as well. I'm going to play two pieces up next, back to back. The first is by Luke Howard, and it's called Interlinked, number 5, Growth. And the second is by Nat Barsh, which is Forever and No Time at All. 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Enjoy.

Two pieces of gorgeous music there. The first was Luke Howard's Interlinked Growth, number 5. And the second was Forever and No Time at All by Nat Barsh. Next up, we have another amazing piece of music. This one is from another Australian composer from Tasmania, Frances Cameron. The piece is called Solitude, and it's from her brand new single. Enjoy. 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

I just love the felt piano. What a beautiful sound it is. It's just so calming, and it's perfect for this time of the night when you're just trying to relax and hopefully get to sleep wherever you are. That's the type of music that we try to pick to help you relax at this time of night. That beautiful piece was by Francis Cameron, and it's called Solitude. Next up is Jóhann Jóhannsson, who's an Icelandic composer. And this piece is Arrival Kanguru, which is from the Oscar-nominated score to the 2016 sci-fi film Arrival.

I love film music. I just love film music. There's something about it. It doesn't really need to have words to tell a story. And that's what the best film music does. And that one is about, I believe Arrival is about an alien. It's an alien type movie. And so that piece of music fit it so well. That was Johan Johansson's Arrival, Kanguru. The next piece of music is by Karina Bonchek. And it's Dreams of the Earth, number one. You're listening to Luminous on ABC Classic. I hope you're having an amazing night.

Gorgeous piece of music. That was Karina Bonchek's Dreams of the Earth One. You're listening to Luminous on ABC Classic. Unfortunately, we only have one more piece of music for you tonight, but it's a good one. It's Star

0: That was Star Silt by Ashley Hribar and Richard Vaudrey. I hope that wherever you are, you have a fantastic night. You've been listening to Luminous on ABC Classic. My name is Bailey Pickles. Good night.
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1: Hello, Greta Bradman with you for another episode of Mindful Music here on ABC Classic. This episode of Mindful Music is set to help you cultivate awe and calm. And for this purpose, you and I are diving into some organ music, but maybe not as you're likely to hear it at either a basketball game or a church on Sunday. The organ has a power to evoke calm and awe. To begin, take a deep breath in through your nose. Take two sniffs to top up further. Pause for a count of four and breathe out fully through your mouth over a count of six. Pause. Breathe in. Top up and pause. Breathe out through your mouth. Pause. And now allow the air to drop into your lungs, breathing in. Top up with two sniffs and pause. Continue a few more breaths just like this as you listen to Einaudi's experience. And if you're not in a position to engage in controlled breathing at the moment, that's fine, due to maybe a health condition, pregnancy. Just be that little bit more intentional about your breath. Notice it. Ensure you're breathing out well, not banking air deep down in your lungs. This is an opportunity to replenish, refresh, rejuvenate. An opportunity to cultivate awe and calm. With me, Greta Bradman, here on ABC Classic, Mindful Music.

take one more intentional breath in through the nose and out through the mouth. And then you can just allow your body to resume control of your breathing. You don't need to do anything about it anymore. And we'll just do a gentle body scan, starting with the top of your head, looking for any tension around your temples, your jaw, your mouth, your neck, your shoulders. Breathing in and around any tension you come across. Your chest, arms, hands, tummy, lower back, hips, upper legs, lower legs,

experiencing awe can lead to a sense of the vastness of the universe and the smallness of our self. This perspective shift can help reduce self-focused concerns and stress, as valid as they may be, and helps promote a sense of calm and tranquility. The organ can help conjure this sense of vastness, perhaps through its own vast dimensions, which I'll get into a little later, but right now, I invite you to join me in a visualization to help cultivate that sense of vastness of the universe. Imagine being near the edge of a vast cliff. The ground beneath you is solid and reassuring, but ahead of you stretches an endless expanse out across the ocean. It's nighttime, but the glow of the night's sky is just enough so that you can make out the horizon in the distance. Breathe in the cool ocean air. Breathe out your little offering of warm breath into the night. Focus on the way it mingles with the coolness of the night's air and dissipates into that impossibly vast expanse before you. Use your breath and the music to go looking for that sense of boundless space before you.

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And what would it mean for you to take comfort from the enormity of it all? What does that feel like? Sometimes there is comfort in small things. Sometimes there is comfort in thinking of yourself as one of those small things in a vast universe.

As the music continues to play here on ABC Classic Mindful Music, and you're listening at the moment to Max Richter on the nature of daylight, let yourself float on the waves of sound, feeling lighter and more expansive with each passing moment. You, a small yet integral part of this vastness, connected to everything around you. Connecting back again and again to the music and your breath. Seeing if you can stay with this feeling for a while. Letting the sense of vastness and awe wash over you. Yet remaining with a sense of being within yourself, within your body. And if you like, you can remind yourself of where you're grounded here on Earth. In your little corner of the universe. You might like to say to yourself, I am here. I am here. Try grounding yourself not just to where you are, but when you are. I am here now. Remember, you can return to this place of calm and wonder whenever you need to. I am here now.

Let's take a step back to consider the instrument that is the focus this episode of Mindful Music, the organ.

to make sound. Pressured air is driven through not one, but a multitude of pipes that are organized into groupings called ranks. Each pipe produces a specific pitch, and the organist controls which pipes sound by using multiple keyboards and pedals to blow air through them.

Right now, you're listening to organist Anna Lapwood playing the organ in Royal Albert Hall in London. Have a think about how many pipes you think this organ might have. The answer? 9,999. The largest of the pipes playing the lowest of notes that perhaps you feel in your body more than you hear in your ears has a diameter of 2 feet 6 inches, that's nearly 80 centimetres. And that pipe alone weighs almost 1 tonne. The smallest pipe, playing the highest of notes, has a width around about that of a drinking straw.

This extraordinary instrument, the organ in Royal Albert Hall, is 70 feet tall, around 11 stories high. It's almost that wide as well, and it weighs 150 tons.

This is an instrument extraordinary in its engineering and construction, which evokes awe in its vastness, its complexity, its potential for extraordinarily powerful moments of music and sound. Yet alongside all of that power, there is a delicateness. A potential for moments of meditation and reflective sounds that drop you down into here and now.

You're with me, Greta Bradman, here on ABC Classic Mindful Music, where the organ is helping us cultivate awe and calm this episode. One of the ways that cultivating awe can help you evoke calm is through reducing mental chatter. The thousands of thoughts that you and I have every day can momentarily be quietened. Not that they disappear entirely, although that can happen, but more likely, awe can serve as a natural antidote to feeling like we need to hook into our thoughts and do something with them. The what ifs and if onlys can be seen in the context of something much larger and awe-inspiring. And from there, we can be more inclined to allow thoughts just to be there. We can recognize them as natural phenomena generated and brought to us by our incredible thought machine, our mind. But we don't need to do anything

So, take a moment now. While in this state of awe cultivation, to notice any thoughts that are coming up, any at all, even if it's the thought, I don't have any thoughts right now, they've disappeared, or I'd rather focus on the music. Those are perfectly good thoughts to use. And just allow them to be there without feeling that you need to do anything with them. You can thank your mind rather than judging yourself for having these thoughts. Unhook and guide your attention back to the music.

I'm Greta Bradman. This is ABC Classic Mindful Music. 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

The third movement, a Kyrie meditation from James Whitburn's Son of God Mass, with the organist there, Ken Cowan, alongside Westminster Williamson voices, and the saxophonist, Jeremy Powell, all directed by James Jordan.

It seems there is an affinity between the pressurized air that blows through the pipes of an organ to create the sounds, with each pipe representing just one pitch, one sound, and the human voice, brought together there by the choir of Trinity College, University of Melbourne. Joshua van Konkelenberg was the organist. Michael Leighton-Jones was directing Deep Peace, a Gaelic blessing, written by John Rutter. You're with me, Greta Bradman, here on ABC Classic Mindful Music, exploring the organ as a source of awe, cultivation and calm that follows. The organ, perhaps initially seeming like an unlikely bedfellow with calm, but as we are exploring, there are so many works that pick up on the more delicate, meditative elements, sides to this extraordinary instrument that, as I mentioned earlier, in the case of the organ in Royal Albert Hall, London, weighs 150 tonnes and has one pipe shy of 10,000 pipes. This is a work written by the organist of Gloucester Cathedral through the 20th century, Herbert Samsayan. They that go down to the sea in ships.

Herbert and Sions, They That Go Down to the Sea in Ships, with Hugh Williams, the organist there, with the St Paul's Cathedral Choir, London. John Scott was directing. ABC Classic Mindful Music. We've been talking about how awe can be helpful to help us drop down into a more calm state, into a more present state. And one of the ways that awe can do that is through cultivating positive emotions to broaden out your thinking around how to respond, for instance, to difficult situations. Awe enables you, or can enable you, to think more expansively and creatively rather than responding from a place of stress or threat to something challenging or negative that might be going on in your life. This is an opportunity for you to drop down into the present moment with the music of Erik Eschenwald's truly an awe-inspiring work featuring the organ. This is Stars.

The Chapel Choir of Pembroke College, Cambridge, with Anna Lapwood, the organist, and Eriks Eschenwald's Stars. To round out Mindful Music this evening with me, Greta Bradman, and the episode's focus on awe and calm, I want to finish with something that lifts you up, up and out of your state of vastness and awe, but not just yet. This is one to help you sit that little bit longer in this present moment, whatever you're doing this evening, to take some time to consider how feeling relatively small compared to the vastness of the universe can help you reach beyond what you might think you're capable of or worthy of trying. Sometimes clearing the internal barriers to extraordinary possibilities is what is needed most in order to regroup in this moment. Untether yourself from the assumptions and programming that has landed you with self-limiting assumptions. And in this state of relative smallness, consider what your role in this world would be if you simply let yourself try. If trying didn't seem so big or consequential after all. From Max Richter and Spaceman, this is reflected in her eyes.

from the original soundtrack recording to Spaceman, music there by Max Richter, Reflected in Her Eyes, with the composer himself, Max Richter, playing organ there alongside the Isabel Griffith Orchestra. I'm Greta Bradman here with you on ABC Classic Mindful Music. I did promise that I would lift you up, up and out of your state of awe and calm in readiness for evenings. Not too much, though. This one, though, it might evoke some special memories for you. Another work featuring the organ from Vidor, his Toccata.

Organist Joseph Nolan there with Vidor Staccata from his Fifth Symphony for organ. You're with me, Greta Bradman, here on ABC Classic Mindful Music. Don't forget that you can learn more about mindful music via the ABC Classic website, abc.net.au/classic. And you can also listen again to any of the episodes. There are tons up there now on ABC Listen if you fancy cultivating gratitude or again, from tonight, or maybe focusing in on unhooking from thoughts that are crowding in on your experience of where you need to be focusing your attention, whatever it might be. 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Bach.

Hello, Night Owl. Luke Altman drifting along with you on the slow boat to breakfast here on ABC Classic. With music by Peter Sculthorpe tonight and a symphony by Sibelius. Beginning with the voices of Divisi Chamber Singers, music by Meta Cohen.

0: A song cycle by Meta Cohen here on Night Music. 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
0: Luke Altman with you. Hope you're well and warm on this winter's night. The breathy sound of a saxophone for you next. In music by Peter Sculthorpe, soloist Amy Dixon plays his Island Songs.

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0: This is one of those moments where it's particularly satisfying to belong to that little exclusive group of people who stay up late and listen to classical music all night, just like you and me, Night Owl. We're likely to hear things, new things, or quiet things that other people miss out on, so we can brag about it tomorrow. I've got a lovely piece for you, a sort of post-minimalist piece in five movements by Detroit-based composer Harriet Steinke for clarinet and piano, called Rituals.

0: just the right piece for that ritual that you and I share of staying up late and listening to classical music. You had Rituals in five movements for clarinet and piano by Detroit-based composer Harriet Steinke. Here on Night Music, it was played for you by clarinetist Lloyd Vanderhoff with Lisa Moore at the piano.
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0: Luke Altman with you, and I've got the perfect symphony for your witching hour, halfway between midnight and breakfast. Music halfway between consciousness and subconsciousness. A wintry, bleak symphony by Sibelius, called his psychological symphony by some. His symphony number 4 in A minor is played for you tonight by the Adelaide Symphony Orchestra.

A journey through a winter of the mind on this winter's night on Night Music on ABC Classic in Sibelius's most challenging and dark symphony, his Symphony No. 4 in A minor, written just before World War I. It was played for you tonight by the Adelaide Symphony Orchestra, conducted by Arvo Vollmar.

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1: You might be expecting something bright and cheerful after that dark symphony by Sibelius, but I'm going to double down on the dark stuff. Sorry to disappoint you. Music by Melody Ertversch, a piano sonata in five movements, which tells Hans Christian Andersen's story, a story from the sand dunes.

is very poor and only has enough to eat for the first time when he goes to a funeral wake, which is his first trip away from home. And that makes him think that the rest of the world must be pretty full of good things, even if it's where dead people come from. He falls in love, only to discover that his beloved is already promised to his best friend. And when his best friend turns up dead, he's the prime suspect. And although innocent, he's thrown into jail for it. When he's finally released, he finally falls in love again, but only gets to embrace his love when he pulls her lifeless, drowned body from the waves. This is a story from the Sand Dunes by Melody Erdversch. And as for that a little bit of information at the beginning about him not knowing that he was the son of royalty, no happy endings here, he never finds out.

0: A story from the sand dunes, a piano sonata in five movements telling Hans Christian Andersen's story of the same name by Australian composer Melody Ertvirsch, played for you tonight by Alex Ranieri.
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0: It's Brahms for you next here on Night Music, doing what no one besides Beethoven had done before in extending a piano concerto into something of really symphonic proportions. Here's Piano Sonata number 2. It clocks in at about 50 minutes, and what a great way to spend them on Night Music tonight. Listening to Garrick Olsen with the Melbourne Symphony Orchestra playing Brahms Piano Concerto number 2.

Music by Brahms. You heard his Piano Concerto No. 2 in B-flat major. The Melbourne Symphony Orchestra was conducted by Taraki Otaka, and your soloist was Garrick Olson. You're with Luke Altman on Night Music here on ABC Classic. We have music by Joaquin Nin for you next. This is his Spanish Suite.

0: You've been listening to cellist David Pereira with David Bollard at the piano. They played a Spanish suite by Joaquin Nin.
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Music by Anne Boyd. You heard A Vision, sung for you by The Song Company here on Night Music on ABC Classic. Hope you've had a wonderful night so far, heading towards the new day. Taking you back to the Swedish Baroque era for music by Johan Helmich Ruhman. This is his Sonata in G Major.

Melissa Farro starring on the Baroque flute there with Marais Project in a sonata in G major by Swedish Baroque era composer Johan Helmich Ruhmann. Here on Night Music, Luke Altman with you on ABC Classic through the small hours and towards the new day. With music by Ross Edwards for you now, this is the first part of his Enyato 1 featuring the Tasmanian Symphony Orchestra.

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Legendary Australian guitarist John Williams there with the 23rd study from Opus 29 by Fernando Sor. 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

If you've been with me since 2 a.m. here on Night Music on ABC Classic, that might be just the piece you were waiting for. Luke Altman with you. You heard A Lullaby from Traceries by Peter Dart. Cellist Jeffrey Gardner with Daniel Herskovich at the piano. 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

Guitar track played Cuban Landscape by Leo Brower here on Night Music on ABC Classic. Here's the Tasmanian Symphony Orchestra for you next with Ferdinand and Miranda from Carl Vine's Suite from The Tempest.

Ola Rudner conducted the Tasmanian Symphony Orchestra, music by Carl Vine. From The Tempest, you heard Ferdinand and Miranda. And Miranda features again in the next piece. She is a Botticelli angel, in music by Bruce Smeaton, from Picnic at Hanging Rock.

Roger Woodward played Bruce Smeaton's music from Picnic at Hanging Rock here on ABC Classic, where everything begins and ends at exactly the right time and place. I'm Luke Altman.

0: Mount Isa 23. In the southeast, a sunny day for Queensland Day with light winds. Brisbane and Logan 22, the Gold Coast 22, the Sunshine Coast 21, and Toowoomba 17.
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Music by Clara Schumann this morning, and Sophie Hutchings and Mozart, and the sounds of birds in the Victorian bush.

Going Home by Dvorak. Also this morning, music by Handel and Delius, and the sound of birds in the Victorian bush here on Dawn Chorus, an hour of music and nature every morning. 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For everyone else, it's news time.

0: In this bulletin, trans-Tasman leaders hold high-level talks in Queensland. A leak on the International Space Station sparks an emergency, and locals prepare to celebrate Queensland's birthday. Good morning, ABC News with Sue Fitzpatrick. New Zealand's Prime Minister Christopher Luxon is visiting Queensland this weekend for an annual meeting with Anthony Albanese. Isabella Tolhurst has more.
1: Christopher Luxon and Anthony Albanese are expected to discuss economic resilience and the Indo-Pacific when they come together for their annual meeting today. This year, the pair will meet in Noosa in Queensland. The leaders say they'll look for opportunities to deepen defence and security operations and enhance cooperation in the Pacific. They're expected to discuss how Australia and New Zealand can boost prosperity, particularly in the context of the fuel crisis. Mr. Luxon arrived in Noosa last night and attended a reception hosted by Mr. Albanese ahead of

0: And back home today marks the anniversary of when Queensland separated from New South Wales to become its own colony. To mark Queensland Day, the state government's rolling out a mega round of all Queensland sporting clashes involving the NRL, AFL and netball. And residents are also being encouraged to support local businesses. Now with sport, here's Erin Marsikavetera.
1: Three tries to the returning Mark Nwonganitawase have helped the Sydney Roosters to a 26-0 drubbing of the Raiders in Canberra. The victory snapped a run of two losses for the Tricolours. Nwonganitawase has told ABC Sport his side are ready for a strong back half of the season.
2: Yeah, it was a good win tonight. Still a long season to go, so we just got to keep getting better.
1: Melbourne Storm have hung on to complete a thrilling 32-30 victory over Newcastle at Amy Park, but the club has suffered a significant injury blow with winger Xavier Coates out for the rest of the season after snapping his Achilles at training on Friday. In the AFL, the Western Bulldogs defeated Hawthorn by 6 points at the MCG. The line

0: The global benchmark Brent crude is lower, gold is weaker, and the Aussie dollar is buying 70.4 US cents. Queensland's weather, scattered showers over northern Cape York Peninsula, Garrie, and the southeast coast later today. Sunny elsewhere. Cairns and Townsville 25, Rockhampton, Bundaberg and Mount Isa 23. In the southeast, a sunny day. Brisbane and Logan 22, Ipswich 23, the Gold Coast 22, the Sunshine Coast 21, and Toowoomba 17 degrees.
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2: Hello, a very good morning. It's Saturday today. It is the 6th of June. A very happy birthday if it's your birthday today. And wow, what a day to have a birthday, because you may well be having a lot of your favourite music, because today and tomorrow here on ABC Classic, it is your Classic 100. So the party will be starting in a little while. So we're just going to take a little bit easy for these first pieces. Your Bach for this morning, Jesu, Joy of Man's Desiring.

Ears Lane playing your Bach for this morning, Johann Sebastian Bach, and the arrangement or the transcription by Myra Hess of Jesu Joy of Man's Desiring. And here on ABC Classic all this weekend, your Classic 100. But we're also at the beginning of the show today, marking D-Day. It's the anniversary of D-Day today. So many Australians involved with D-Day as well. So bear that piece in mind for just a moment. But first of all, we're going to have some Albinoni. It's part of an oboe concerto.

I wonder if that piece is going to pop up again in the Classic 100 later on this morning. So Albinoni, the slow movement of one of his oboe concertos, Albrecht Meyer playing with the New Seasons Ensemble. It's 21 minutes past seven. Today, the 6th of June, it's the anniversary of D-Day on this day in 1944. 3,300 Australians took part directly in the landings. You know, the Bach that you heard at the beginning of the show. Myra Hess made that arrangement during the Second World War and performed it at her concerts in the National Gallery in the middle of London. Well, a work that has become very famous and very loved is John Williams and his Hymn to the Fallen from the end of the film Saving Private Ryan.

Marking today the anniversary of the D-Day landings in 1944, 3,300 Australians taking part directly in those landings. And that music that you heard by John Williams from the film Saving Private Ryan. And have you seen that film? So that music comes in right at the end of the film, where they actually bring in people who, the actual soldiers who were part, and the pilots who were part of, and the sailors who were part of the D-Day landings. And it is such a moving moment, isn't it? It's just so special. 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It's 28 minutes past seven. Your Classic 100 for this year starts in just over 2.5 hours.

0: Mozart, his piano quartet. In this recording, the Emerson Quartet. They were playing with the pianist Yevgeny Kisin. By the way, have you seen Yevgeny Kisin perform John Cage? I think there's a few videos on YouTube. It's very entertaining. That particular Mozart you heard on ABC Classic, and that's the first of his piano quartets. It was 24 minutes to 8. In a little while, as a country will gradually come together in Classic 100 time, the Classic 100 starts in just under 2.5 hours, minus about 6 minutes.
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Music by the Indonesian composer Yunike Tanzil. It's a piece called Pink Sakura, and Yunike playing the piano, playing her own music with the German Symphony Orchestra of Berlin. Now it's 20 minutes to 8, and some chocolat-style music there, definitely, here on ABC Classic, but we're going now to something perhaps a little bit more, well, a little bit more highly textured, perhaps, eventually. Here's Arcangelo Corelli.

Ensemble Aurora playing Corelli, part of it, well, actually the whole thing. You heard the whole trio sonata here on ABC Classic, and they were directed by Enrico Gatti. Now, it's 11 minutes to 8. Your Classic 100 for this year starts in 2 hours, and guess what? 11 minutes. And this is something that you may have been saying during the

And you may be saying those words to pretty much everything you're going to hear today. I want you, je te veux, Eric Satie's music played by Salapusha Brass from Germany. As Deutschland. It's about 6 minutes to eight, the countdown in 2 hours and 6 minutes. By the way, today, the 6th of June, it's Queensland Day. So happy Queensland Day. I am personally broadcasting to you from Meanjin, from Magajin, from Brisbane. And yes, it's a glorious day here in Brisbane. It is absolutely gorgeous, a beautiful winter's day. It's crisp, it's clear, just the perfect amount of cold. So very happy, happy Queensland Day, and some Queensland Symphony Orchestra in just a moment.

Edith Piaf made that song famous, La Foule, and played there by the guitarist Alexandra Whittingham. 2.5 minutes to eight, and here's a little celebration of Queensland Day. Here's the Queensland Symphony Orchestra.

Well, it's very short and sweet. It is Queensland Day today. Happy Queensland Day. There's the Queensland Symphony Orchestra, conducted by Richard Mills, I think. No, Werner Andreas Albert. It's a little bit of Tchaikovsky from The Nutcracker. Now, we're coming up to 8 o'clock. There'll be 5 minutes of news from your local station. And not too far away, the Classic 100. Now, you have texted in, Serena, to say that you've discovered that TV has our station. Absolutely, Channel 27, so you don't have to worry about

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2: Good morning, ABC News with Sue Fitzpatrick. Consumer advocates have raised the alarm about a new scam which uses fear of deportation or reprisal to defraud Australia's Chinese community of huge sums of money. Charmaine Manuel has the detail.
3: ScamWatch received over 1,200 reports last year of the so-called Chinese authority scams, where victims are falsely accused of crimes by scammers impersonating Chinese law enforcement. Justin, a scam victim who lost nearly $140,000, says he was monitored 24/7 by the scammers after being accused of money laundering and threatened with deportation. Stephanie Tonkin from the Consumer Action Law Centre says there needs to be more friction in the banking system.
4: This is why we are such a honeypot. We are a soft target for international criminals because we have lax security.
2: A man is due in court today charged over a serious assault in Queensland's Moreton Bay. Emma Johnson reports.
5: Emergency services were called to an address on Roebuck Street on Russell Island just before 9 o'clock last night. They arrived to find a 60-year-old man with serious injuries. He was taken to the Princess Alexandra Hospital in a critical condition. A crime scene was declared and officers arrested a 57-year-old at the property. The man's been charged with one count of grievous bodily harm and remains in custody. He's expected to appear in the Brisbane Magistrates Court today.
2: New Zealand's Prime Minister Christopher Luxon is in Queensland today meeting the Prime Minister. Anthony Albanese hosted a reception last night for his New Zealand counterpart. The two leaders will hold formal talks today. The annual Australia-New Zealand leaders meeting is being held at Noosa on Queensland's Sunshine Coast. Overseas, Russia says a Ukrainian drone has deliberately struck engineers working around the Russian-held Zaporizhia nuclear power station, injuring at least three people. Ali Krew reports.
6: Posting to social media, Russia's nuclear energy corporation says the strike was clearly calculated, adding two of the three that have been injured are in a serious condition. It follows President Vladimir Putin using his annual economic forum in St. Petersburg to call out his Ukrainian counterpart's request for a face-to-face meeting. In an open letter, Mr. Zelensky says direct negotiations between the pair are the necessary next step. But Mr. Putin has labelled the note rude and is refusing the request, reiterating his position that the terms of a peace deal should be agreed first before any such meeting could take place.
2: Two Russian cosmonauts on board the International Space Station have completed the repair of one of two air leaks that had caused concern. NASA had directed the other five astronauts to shelter inside a docked SpaceX craft while the work was carried out. Chris Hadfield, a Canadian astronaut who's been on the space station, explains that leaks are common.
7: We actually keep like a big glob of plasticine or Play-Doh or something that if there was a puncture, if a meteorite punched a hole, you could just plop that over the top with thick cloth behind it. But this one is a very hairline crack through a long weld. And so you can't just put Play-Doh on it. You have to try and use something like epoxy.
2: Back home, snowfields are opening in the Snowy Mountains, with resorts at Perisher and Threadbow turning on the ski lifts today. Snowfall is predicted to continue throughout the weekend, amid concerns warmer forecasts could threaten the start of the season. New South Wales Roads Minister Jenny Acheson says travellers should remember to take care in snowy conditions.
8: Motorists travelling to the snow should comply with all of the normal things they should do, but also check road conditions before departure, carry snow chains when required, and drive to the conditions at all times.
2: To sport, and the lineup for the men's French Open tennis final has been decided, with Germany's Alexander Zverev to meet Italy's Flavio Cabolli on Sunday. The Italian will be the fresher of the pair after a walkover in his semi-final against compatriot Matteo Analdi. Analdi withdrew from his match shortly before it was due to start because of illness, saying he couldn't move, eat or drink, so there was no way he was able to play. Queensland's weather: scattered showers over northern Cape York Peninsula, Garee, and the southeast coast later today. Sunny elsewhere. Cairns and Townsville 25, Rockhampton, Bundaberg and Mount Isa 23. In the southeast, a mainly sunny day: Brisbane and Logan 22, Ipswich 23, the Gold Coast 22, the Sunshine Coast 21 and Toowoomba 17.
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0: Hello, a very good morning. Today is Saturday, it's the 6th of June, and today is Classic 100 Day.

You're correct. You have passed the first test today. Schubert, his Ave Maria. Ji-hun Jun, the pianist with the viola player. Richard Yongjae O'Neill. It's 8:15. Here's Weber.

Carl Maria von Weber and one of his clarinet quintets wrote so much for the clarinet and really helped us celebrate this amazing instrument that does indeed sound a little bit like a pussycat, especially when it's played by the clarinetist Eric Hubrich, playing there with the London Haydn Quartet. Now it's 22 minutes past eight, and not too far away here on Classics and Music by Vivaldi, one of his mandolin concertos. We also have music from the film Chocolat with Rachel Portman. But right now, one of the great composers living and working at the moment here in Australia, Sally Greenaway. Now, Sally does this beautiful thing of combining Australian history and nature and art with her own music. So Sally gathers inspirations from many different places. And one of those places is the artwork by Arthur Streeton. It's called The Murray and the Mountain. Now, doing a little bit of research, it seems that this came up for sale close to 10 years ago. I'm not sure where it is now. It may be in a private collection. If you've got this hanging on your wall, then can you please text? Thank you very much. 0437 236 777. But anyway, this remarkable painting by Arthur Streeton, this was from his Between the Wars sort of period, and it's a gorgeous panoramic view of the Murray, sort of gathered, pooling, it seems, almost like a lake in the foreground, and then in the distance, the mountains. So you maybe have a look online, but this is Sally's music.

0: Canberra Strings playing Sally Greenaway's music, a celebration of nature and painting, the Murray and the Mountain. So this is based around that scene, but also Arthur Streeton and his artwork. You heard it here on ABC Classic, and now here's a familiar voice.
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Just the same chords going around and around. Who knew that repetition in music would be so fascinating? Merula and a chaconne played by the Australian Brandenburg Orchestra and Paul Dyer. Now, I did say before that it was a Lambeth Garland, and it wasn't, it was Ave Maria. Now I'm pressing the correct button, and it is definitely a Lambeth Garland.

Penelope Thwaites, British-Australian composer, and there's her work celebrating the pearly kings and queens of Lambeth from the London Borough of Lambeth. That's a piece called the Lambeth Garland. Penelope playing with the other pianist, John Lavender. Smelling lovely since the 1800s. Now, it's about an hour and 14 minutes now until your Classic 100 countdown.

Vivaldi in one of his 2,500,000 concertos, that particular one, number 3, and the mandolinist Alison Stevens playing with the guitarist Craig Ogden. You heard it here on ABC Classic, and your Classic 100 is starting in just over an hour and sort of 5 minutes, something like that. Happy Queensland Day. Here's a Queensland Symphony Orchestra.

0: The Cuckoo Polka, Johann Strauss Jr., played there by the Queensland Symphony Orchestra of Vladimir Ponkin to celebrate today, Queensland Day. I'm sure there were some cockatoos, maybe some kookaburras, maybe even some magpies in there as well. It's nearly time for the Classic 100.
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1: Hello, a very, very good morning. 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It's the 6th of June and welcome to the warm-up hour for your Classic 100. The whole of the country now together in Classic 100 time. Here's Julius Klengel.

There's the cello coming in as your favourite instrument for the Classic 100 favourite instrument, Rafaela Gromez, with the Radio Symphony Orchestra of Berlin, conducted by the Australian Nicholas Carter. And there's Julius Klingel, his third cello concerto. Now, this next composer, it's his birthday today, Aram Khachaturian, and couldn't he write a catchy tunian?

Khachaturian celebrating his birthday today. The Masquerade, the Waltz, the Sydney Symphony Orchestra with Patrick Thomas. And you'll be able to catch your own tune in a little while with the Classic 100. Here's Ross Edwards.

It's all that beautiful glinting sunlight, isn't it, from the Arafura Sea. Ross Edwards, his Arafura Dances, his concerto for guitar and strings, the Tasmanian Symphony Orchestra, having glinting light in your own way, possibly off a little bit of snow at the moment. Richard Mills conducting the Tasmanian Symphony Orchestra, and the guitarist Karin Sharp, who, by the way, you can see on ABC Classics socials as we celebrate the centenary of the birth of Miles Davis. Now, here on ABC Classic, the Classic 100 is not long away. It's about 43 minutes, something like that. In just a moment, some James Crabb with Genevieve Lacey. More cuckolding music. Not quite sure how positive that is. But anyway, it's great sounds. And right now, Ashley Solomon with Florilegium and a piece by De Havaria.

Okay, whisper at the radio if you now want to play the accordion. Yes. How great is James Crabb? Genevieve Lacey playing the recorder. Traditional Scottish music arranged by James. It's called Cuckold Come Out of the Amri. And before that, Ashley Solomon, Florilegium and the Eric and Bolivia Choir singing Ferreira, Ferreira. Although you did text in to say, were they singing It's a Lie? Look, I don't think so. But maybe. Here's some Chocolat party preparations, especially for you.

0: You may now be, as your child is, completely covered in chocolate with party preparations. Rachel Portman's music, and that's the original soundtrack recording. So your party preparations, possibly for this weekend, for your Classic 100, may well be very well in tow. And just, look, don't forget the Brussels sprouts.
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1: Taking you even closer, here's some Catherine Finch and part of her Celtic Concerto.

There, you actually got the whole concerto, the Celtic Concerto. Katrin Finch, her own music. Katrin playing with Sinfonia Cymru, and they were conducted by John Rutter. 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Your Classic 100, the greatest of all time, begins in 16 minutes. So thank you so much for your text this morning. So many ways that you'll be able to communicate with us throughout the Classic 100 and all the time anyway. So many texts asking about the timing. We have all come together in Classic 100 time. Isn't that wonderful? And we're going to hear so many great tunes over the next couple of days. And one of the things about classical music as well, isn't it, that if it sits really well, then it kind of brings you to the perfect temperature. It either warms you up or it cools you down. So here we are, we're the perfect weather station here on ABC Classic. Now there's three more pieces to go until the Classic 100 with Alice begins. And you'll hear some tango in just a moment. But right now, Anton Reicher and his introduction and rondo for horn and orchestra. The soloist here is Sarah Willis, oh gosh, with the Prague Chamber Orchestra. Here's the great Sarah Willis.

0: Sarah Willis playing Anton Reicher. Sarah Willis playing the introduction and the rondo. You know it's a rondo because you come away whistling the tune. There's a tune you may be whistling all day today. Oh, actually, we've got the Classic 100 coming up, so I can't imagine that you'll be whistling that tune. Sarah Willis playing with the Prague Chamber Orchestra, and the director was Milan Lajic. Here on ABC Classic, the Classic 100 coming up very, very, very, very soon. Reicher, a man who really expanded the abilities and the sort of expectations of particularly wind instruments in his time. So he was a contemporary of Beethoven. And Sarah Willis is absolutely a musician who herself expands, really with virtually everything she does, the capabilities of the horn player and the expectations of a horn player. Sarah is seriously one of the greatest horn players really who's ever lived. That's not an exaggeration. Sarah Willis is the first female member of the brass section of the Berlin Philharmonic Orchestra. She does such a lot to expand the horn world. She has something called Horn Hangouts, which are online. You can totally check them out. Just wonderful, wonderful work.
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0: In a moment, some Brazilian tango to get you in that party mood. But first, two words that you don't often hear together, some party Shostakovich.